anything that's worth for me. I got a kind-hearted woman, anything that's worth for me. They will not let me be.

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So many like greyhounds.

0: Lilo Thomas. I'm in love, surrender. Écrit par Paul Laurence et Timmy Allen. Excellent programme.
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it's torn. It looks like it's dying and it's hardly been born. Hey, Woody Guthrie, but I know that you know all the things that I'm a-saying and a many times more.

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I'm leaving tomorrow, but I could leave today.